is the satisfaction asking how you're doing now? How's the castle built of people you pretend to care about? Just what you wanted. 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I see the parties and the diamonds. Sometimes when I close my eyes, 6 months of torture you sold to some forbidden paradise. I loved you truly.

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0: 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Yeah, right, picture that with a Kodak. Or better yet, go to time.

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1: 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I need a lover.

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2: 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Only a fool maybe takes things for granted. Just because it's here today, it can be gone tomorrow. And that's one thing that you'll never in your life ever have to worry about me. If I'll ever change towards you, because baby, I love you. Girl, I love you just the way you are.